0: is not a problem that I can't fix, cause I can do it in the mix. And if your man gives you trouble just to move out on the double, and you don't let it trouble your brain, cause away goes trouble down the drain. Said away goes trouble down the drain.
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1: Oh, she's back in the other room talking to George. Everything's working out fine.
0: Well, sure, as long as Rick keeps singing.
1: Well, he knows lots of songs, doesn't he?
0: I know, but that's ridiculous. He can't sing all night.
1: I guess you're right. Well, let me think about it.
0: You should do the